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2: We're a mile north of Beamer here, and looks like we got about 90 hundreds.
3: The left lane going south on Highway 9 out of Pender is blocked.
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7: Whole lot of college football on this first Saturday of September, including a game coming up with Clemson at number 11 LSU. Weather delay at the start. It's due to begin at about 9:40 Eastern time. 16th-ranked Michigan only leads Western Michigan 7-3 late in the first quarter and late second quarter on FS1. At 12th-ranked Texas Tech, home team ahead of Abilene Christian 14-0. Among the earlier games, blowout wins for number 1 Ohio State over Ball State, number 3 Georgia, which ripped Tennessee State, and number 5 Texas, which defeated Texas State. But at number 2 Oregon, the Ducks win over Boise State was just 34-27. To Major League Baseball, the Cubs were winners tonight 6-5 at Miami. Coco Gauff won her third round match at the U.S. Open. Losses, though, for Americans Amanda Anisimova and also for Madison Keys in New York today.
8: Lows dip down to about 69 tonight under partly cloudy skies. Winds out of the southeast, 5 to 10 miles per hour. Sunshine mixed with clouds at times. Tomorrow, slight chance for storms. Daytime highs approaching 86. Slight chance for storms. Tomorrow night, lows dip down.

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0: 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He said,

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3: We're a mile north of Beamer here, and looks like we got about 90 hundreds.
4: The left lane going south on Highway 9 out of Pender is blocked.
5: We had some weather move through, and start time is going to be delayed about a half hour.
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10: In the college football opener at 16th-ranked Michigan, Wolverines only ahead of Western Michigan 7-3 in the second quarter. The Clemson at 11th-ranked LSU game is coming up at 9:40 Eastern time after a long weather delay at the start. At number 2, Oregon, the Ducks came from behind to beat Boise State 34-27. Blowout wins for number 1, Ohio State, number 3, Georgia, and number 5, Texas. Defending champion and 6th-ranked Indiana beat North Texas 52-16. Also, it was a win at home for Houston, ranked 23rd preseason. Cougars beat Oregon State 33-20. There was a weather delay at halftime of that game. To Major League Baseball, the Cubs have won at Miami 6-5. Philadelphia beat Atlanta 4-2. Kyle Schwarber with his 41st homer. Detroit a 6-0 winner at Cleveland. Coco Gauff won her third round match at the U.S. Open. Tyler Reddick earned the NASCAR pole.
11: Lows dip down to about 69 tonight under partly cloudy skies. Winds out of the southeast, 5 to 10 miles per hour. Sunshine mixed with clouds at times. Tomorrow, slight chance for storms. Daytime highs approaching 86. Slight chance for storms. Tomorrow night, lows dip down to about 67. Mainly cloudy skies expected. I'm weatherology meteorologist Laura Lockwood on West Point's 107.9 The Bull.
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6: The first full Saturday of the college football season today. Blowout wins for number one Ohio State, number three Georgia, and number five ranked Texas. At number two Oregon, the Ducks came from behind to beat Boise State 34-27. At 23rd ranked Houston, there was a lightning delay at halftime. Eventually, the Cougars beat Oregon State 33-20. Long lightning delay at the start at 11th ranked LSU. The Tigers will be hosting the Clemson Tigers 9:40 Eastern time. Yeah, to start that game. It is halftime at 16th ranked Michigan, and the Wolverines only lead Western Michigan 7-6. On FS1, 12th ranked Texas Tech up 20-3 over Abilene Christian early in the third. To Major League Baseball today, the Cubs 6-5 winners at Miami. Philadelphia beat Atlanta 4-2. Kyle Schwarber is 41st homer. Red Sox lead 3-0 at Baltimore in the top of the seventh.
7: Lulz level off around 69 tonight under partly cloudy skies, southeasterly winds 5 to 10 miles per hour. Sunshine mixed with clouds at times again tomorrow. Slight chance of thunderstorms, highs level off around 86. Slight chance of thunderstorms tomorrow night, lulz around 67, mainly cloudy skies expected. I'm weatherology meteorologist Laura Lockwood on West Point's 107.9 The Bull.
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5: A lot of blowouts in this first full weekend of college football, but a shocker so far at 16th-ranked Michigan. Early third quarter, the Wolverines only lead 7-6 against Western Michigan. Highly priced quarterback Bryce Underwood with a touchdown run, but an interception as thrown. Michigan has as many penalties as points in this game. On FS1, 12th-ranked Texas Tech leads 26-3 over Abilene Christian. That's in the third quarter. Late in the third, 8th-ranked Texas A&M up 26-0 on Missouri State, and BYU ranked 14th as a halftime lead versus Utah Tech of 42-0. They're finally starting at 11th-ranked LSU. They've just kicked off Clemson at LSU after about a two-hour lightning delay at the beginning. Number 2 Oregon came back to beat Boise State 34-27. Major League Baseball, Philadelphia 4-2 winners over Atlanta. Kyle Schwarber hit his 41st home run.
6: Lulz level off around 69 tonight under partly cloudy skies. Southeasterly winds 5 to 10 miles per hour. Sunshine mixed with clouds at times again tomorrow. Slight chance of thunderstorms. Highs level off around 86. Slight chance of thunderstorms tomorrow night. Lulz around 67. Mainly cloudy skies expected. I'm weatherology meteorologist Laura Lockwood on West Point's 107.9 The Bull.
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4: A college football shocker continues at 16th-ranked Michigan. Western Michigan has just kicked a field goal to take the lead 9-7 over the Wolverines with about 10 minutes to go. That field goal ended a 20-play drive for the visitors. On FS1, about 2 minutes left, 12th-ranked Texas Tech now leads 33-10 against Abilene Christian. 10 minutes to go at number 8, Texas A&M, Aggies 47-0 over Missouri State. 14th-ranked BYU up 56-0. Early third quarter against Utah.

0: 2-hour weather delay at the start. At 11th ranked LSU, Tigers ahead of the Clemson Tigers 10-3 late in the first quarter. Number 2 Oregon came back to beat Boise State 34-27. And in baseball, they finally resumed after a rain delay. Brewers tied at the Reds 2-2 in the top of the 5th. Toronto and Tampa Bay each won on the road. Rays won in 10 innings.
1: Lulz level off around 69 tonight under partly cloudy skies. Southeasterly winds 5 to 10 miles per hour. Sunshine mixed with clouds at times again tomorrow. Slight chance of thunderstorms. Highs level off around 86. Slight chance of thunderstorms tomorrow night. Lulz around 67. Mainly cloudy skies expected. I'm weatherology meteorologist Laura Lockwood on West Point's 107.9 The Bull.
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4: A lot of blowouts in this first full weekend of college football, but a shocker so far at 16th-ranked Michigan. Early third quarter, the Wolverines only lead 7-6 against Western Michigan. Highly priced quarterback Bryce Underwood with a touchdown run, but an interception as thrown. Michigan has as many penalties as points in this game. On FS1, 12th-ranked Texas Tech leads 26-3 over Abilene Christian. That's in the third quarter. Late in the third, 8th-ranked Texas A&M up 26-0 on Missouri State, and BYU ranked 14th as a halftime lead versus Utah Tech of 42-0. They're finally starting at 11th-ranked LSU. They've just kicked off Clemson at LSU after about a two-hour lightning delay at the beginning. Number 2 Oregon came back to beat Boise State 34-27. Major League Baseball, Philadelphia 4-2 winners over Atlanta. Kyle Schwarber hit his 41st home run.
5: Lulz level off around 69 tonight under partly cloudy skies, southeasterly winds 5 to 10 miles per hour. Sunshine mixed with clouds at times again tomorrow. Slight chance of thunderstorms. Highs level off around 86. Slight chance of thunderstorms tomorrow night. Lulz around 67. Mainly cloudy skies expected. I'm weatherology meteorologist Laura Lockwood on West Point's 107.9 The Bull.
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3: An incredible finish at 16th-ranked Michigan. In college football tonight, the Wolverines stole a victory, 13-12, the final against Western Michigan, which went 4-for-4 on field goals, including settling for a field goal to extend the lead a bit with 35 seconds left. But Michigan, right after 1 second was put back on the clock toward the end, hits on a 47-yard Hail Mary TD pass to win. Number 2 Oregon came back to beat Boise State 34-27. Houston beat Oregon State 33-20. Final seconds before halftime at number 11 LSU. Home team up 31-3 on Clemson. There was a lightning delay at the start. In baseball, Philadelphia beat Atlanta 4-2. Kyle Schwarber, his 41st home run. It's the Nationals leading 4-2 at the Dodgers. Bottom of the 7th, LA DH Shohei Ohtani out for a third straight game due to his various injuries.
4: Lulz level off around 69 tonight under partly cloudy skies. Southeasterly winds 5 to 10 miles per hour. Sunshine mixed with clouds at times again tomorrow. Slight chance of thunderstorms. Highs level off around 86. Slight chance of thunderstorms tomorrow night. Lulz around 67. Mainly cloudy skies expected. I'm weatherology meteorologist Laura Lockwood on West Point's 107.9 The Bull.
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5: The stunner is nearly complete. Western Michigan has tacked on a field goal, now leads at 16th-ranked Michigan, 12-7 with 35 seconds to go. At 11th-ranked LSU, a two-hour weather delay at the start, so they're only mid-second quarter. LSU leading 17-3 against Clemson. BYU up 63-7 over Utah Tech early in the fourth. Texas A&M shut out Missouri State 50-0. Blowout wins today for Ohio State and Georgia. For Texas and Indiana, number 2 Oregon came back to beat Boise State 34-27. Auburn defeated Baylor 17-16, stopping a 2-point try at the end at the goal line. To Major League Baseball, at Philadelphia, Kyle Schwarber with his 41st home run of the season. Phils beat Atlanta 4-2. Tampa Bay won in 10 innings at Texas 6-3. Junior Caminero, his 38th homer. Nationals lead at the Dodgers 3-2, bottom of the fifth.
6: Lulz level off around 69 tonight under partly cloudy skies. Southeasterly winds 5 to 10 miles per hour. Sunshine mixed with clouds at times again tomorrow. Slight chance of thunderstorms. Highs level off around 86. Slight chance of thunderstorms tomorrow night. Lulz around 67. Mainly cloudy skies expected. I'm weatherology meteorologist Laura Lockwood on West Point's 107.9 The Bull.
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2: An incredible finish at 16th-ranked Michigan in college football tonight. The Wolverines stole a victory, 13-12, the final against Western Michigan, which went 4-for-4 on field goals, including settling for a field goal to extend the lead a bit with 35 seconds left. But Michigan, right after 1 second was put back on the clock toward the end, hits on a 47-yard Hail Mary TD pass to win. Number 2 Oregon came back to beat Boise State 34-27. Houston beat Oregon State 33-20. Final seconds before halftime at number 11 LSU. Home team up 31-3 on Clemson. There was a lightning delay at the start. In baseball, Philadelphia beat Atlanta 4-2. Kyle Schwarber his 41st home run. It's the Nationals leading 4-2 at the Dodgers. Bottom of the 7th, LA DH Shohei Ohtani out for a third straight game due to his various injuries.
3: Lulz level off around 69 tonight under partly cloudy skies, southeasterly winds 5 to 10 miles per hour. Sunshine mixed with clouds at times again tomorrow. Slight chance of thunderstorms. Highs level off around 86. Slight chance of thunderstorms tomorrow night. Lulz around 67. Mainly cloudy skies expected. I'm weatherology meteorologist Laura Lockwood on West Point's 107.9 The Bull.
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5: In college football Saturday night at 16th-ranked Michigan, the Wolverines amazingly edged Western Michigan 13-12 on a 47-yard Hail Mary touchdown pass after 1 second was put back on the clock. Dominant wins in the top 10 for Ohio State and Georgia, for Texas, Indiana, and Texas A&M, and then LSU dominated Clemson. Number 2 Oregon at home was down 17-7 to Boise State late in the first half. Oregon won the game 34-27. Auburn defeated Baylor 17-16, stopping a 2-point try at the end. Oklahoma State lost at Tulsa 24-10. The Minnesota Vikings re-signed safety Harrison Smith. Tyler Reddick earned the NASCAR pole at Darlington. Coco Gauff won her third round match at the U.S. Open. And in baseball, 10-inning road wins for Arizona and Tampa Bay. Yankees won at San Diego 5-1. The Dodgers edged Washington 6-5 in L.A.
6: Lulz level off around 69 tonight under partly cloudy skies. Southeasterly winds 5 to 10 miles per hour. Sunshine mixed with clouds at times again tomorrow. Slight chance of thunderstorms. Highs level off around 86. Slight chance of thunderstorms tomorrow night. Lulz around 67. Mainly cloudy skies expected. I'm weatherology meteorologist Laura Lockwood on West Point's 107.9 The Bull.

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4: Partly cloudy overnight with lows around 71. Southeast winds 5 to 10 miles per hour. Sunshine mixed with clouds at times. Sunday, slight chance for storms. High temperatures reach up to 87. Slight chance for storms. Sunday night, lows dip down to about 67. Mainly cloudy skies expected. I'm weatherology meteorologist Laura Lockwood on West Point's 107.9 The Bull.
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7: Partly cloudy overnight with lows around 71. Southeast winds 5 to 10 miles per hour. Sunshine mixed with clouds at times. Sunday, slight chance for storms. High temperatures reach up to 87. Slight chance for storms. Sunday night, lows dip down to about 67. Mainly cloudy skies expected. I'm weatherology meteorologist Laura Lockwood on West Point's 107.9 The Bull.
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4: Mainly cloudy skies expected overnight with lows around 71. Southeasterly winds 5 to 10 miles per hour. Cloudy skies with a few peaks of sun Sunday. Chance of thunderstorms. High temperatures reach up to 87. Slight chance of thunderstorms Sunday night. Lows level off around 69. Mainly cloudy skies expected. I'm weatherology meteorologist Laura Lockwood on West Point's 107.9 The Bull.
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some way. 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Yes, darling, I know you're gonna need me again. It's just a matter of

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6: Mainly cloudy skies expected overnight with lows around 71. Southeasterly winds 5 to 10 miles per hour. Cloudy skies with a few peaks of sun Sunday. Chance of thunderstorms. High temperatures reach up to 87. Slight chance of thunderstorms Sunday night. Lows level off around 69. Mainly cloudy skies expected. I'm weatherology meteorologist Laura Lockwood on West Point's 107.9 The Bull.
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3: Mainly cloudy overnight with lows around 71. Southeast winds 5 to 10 miles an hour. High of 87 Sunday. Chance of thunderstorms. Slight chance of thunderstorms Sunday night, 69. A blend of clouds and sun Monday with daytime highs approaching 89. 88 chance for storms Tuesday. I'm weatherology meteorologist Megan Mulford on West Point's 107.9 The Bull.
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5: Of thunderstorms today, otherwise mainly cloudy skies expected. Highs level off around 87. Winds out of the southeast, 8 to 15 miles an hour. Mainly cloudy skies expected again tonight. Slight chance of thunderstorms. Lows dip down to about 69. Highs level off around 89. Tomorrow, sunshine mixed with clouds at times. I'm weatherology meteorologist Megan Mulford on West Point's 107.9 The Bull.
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0: It's Brantley Gilberts and one hell of an amen on 107.9 The Bull. Good morning to you and welcome on into a Sunday edition of the Morning Stampede. Live inside the Deers Ford Lincoln Studios. Tracy Lawrence, a little music from Lone Star. Got the hour underway. On the way in just a little bit, though, Darius Rucker, also some Doug Stone. And then later on, we'll hear from Lainey Wilson. Again, it's going to be another pretty warm day across the listening area as we roll into your Labor Day tomorrow. We'll have the details in just a bit here on 107.9 The Bull.
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5: The left lane going south on Highway 9 out of Pender is blocked.
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9: Of thunderstorms today, otherwise mainly cloudy skies expected. Highs level off around 87. Winds out of the southeast, 8 to 15 miles an hour. Mainly cloudy skies expected again tonight. Slight chance of thunderstorms. Lows dip down to about 69. Highs level off around 89. Tomorrow, sunshine mixed with clouds at times. I'm weatherology meteorologist Megan Mulford on West Point's 107.9 The Bull.

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0: It's Lee Greenwood and God Bless the USA. 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
7: Chance of thunderstorms today. Otherwise, mainly cloudy skies expected. Highs level off around 87. Winds out of the southeast, 8 to 15 miles an hour. Mainly cloudy skies expected again. Tonight, slight chance of thunderstorms. Lows dip down to about 69. Highs level off around 89. Tomorrow, sunshine mixed with clouds at times. I'm weatherology meteorologist Megan Mulford on West Point's 107.9 The Bull.
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4: Chance of thunderstorms today. Otherwise, mainly cloudy skies expected. Highs level off around 87. Winds out of the southeast, 8 to 15 miles an hour. Mainly cloudy skies expected again. Tonight, slight chance of thunderstorms. Lows dip down to about 69. Highs level off around 89. Tomorrow, sunshine mixed with clouds at times. I'm weatherology meteorologist Megan Mulford on West Point's 107.9 The Bull.
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0: Mid-scale right there, a little more love. Of course, if you love the 90s, we bring that to you Monday through Friday with the 90s in 9. That's powered in part by our good friends at your local Dairy Queen here in West Point as they sponsor the 90s in 9. From Alan Jackson to Garth Brooks to Faith Hill to Reba McEntire and so many more, it is truly the best decade of country music. Under the way in a little bit, we'll put a wrap to the 7 o'clock hour here on your Sunday morning. On the menu, we'll hear from Toby Keith and also some Shania Twain. 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
9: Of thunderstorms today. Otherwise, mainly cloudy skies expected. Highs level off around 87. Winds out of the southeast, 8 to 15 miles an hour. Mainly cloudy skies expected again. Tonight, slight chance of thunderstorms. Lows dip down to about 69. Highs level off around 89. Tomorrow, sunshine mixed with clouds at times. I'm weatherology meteorologist Megan Mulford on West Point's 107.9 The Bull.
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From my head down to my boots, I don't do it for the money. There's bills that I can't pay. I don't do it for the glory.

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0: It's Old Dominion. It'll break up with him on 107.9 The Bull. You're home for the West Point Car Show just about 2 weeks away, as that is coming up on Sunday, September 20th. We'll be at the Nielsen Community Center. 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
10: Of thunderstorms today, otherwise mainly cloudy skies expected. Highs level off around 87. Winds out of the southeast, 8 to 15 miles an hour. Mainly cloudy skies expected again tonight. Slight chance of thunderstorms. Lows level off around 69. Sunshine mixed with clouds at times tomorrow. Daytime highs approaching 89. I'm weatherology meteorologist Megan Mulford on West Point's 107.9 The Bull.
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0: It's Montgomery Gentry. This is my town right here in the heart of West Point, Nebraska. Doug Anderson, glad to be hanging out with you. Well, the Hunter safety class is set for starting this upcoming Wednesday. That'll run all the way through October 7th from 4 to 6 p.m. at the West Point Beamer High School Library. Now, participants must be 11 years old by October 7th, and participants must have these safety classes in order to shoot for the area trap team. 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
3: 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And Buddy Cannon, my producer, he kept Double Wide, and he let the other song go away and let somebody else cut it. 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And 2 years later, going down the road, I told my wife, it came on the radio. I said, well, I wish I'd have got that song. She said, you did. I said, what do you mean? She said, well, that song was on the CD they pitched you with Queen of My Double Wide Trailer, and Buddy let it go. And it was John Deere Green.
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10: Of thunderstorms today, otherwise mainly cloudy skies expected. Highs level off around 87. Winds out of the southeast, 8 to 15 miles an hour. Mainly cloudy skies expected again tonight. Slight chance of thunderstorms. Lows level off around 69. Sunshine mixed with clouds at times tomorrow. Daytime highs approaching 89. I'm weatherology meteorologist Megan Mulford on West Point's 107.9 The Bull.
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0: Sarah Evans and a little bit stronger on 107.9 of the Boys. We're just inside the 9 o'clock hour here on your Sunday morning. A couple of different holidays to be celebrated. 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
9: Chance of thunderstorms today. Otherwise, mainly cloudy skies expected. Highs level off around 87. Winds out of the southeast, 8 to 15 miles an hour. Mainly cloudy skies expected again. Tonight, slight chance of thunderstorms. Lows level off around 69. Sunshine mixed with clouds at times tomorrow. Daytime highs approaching 89. I'm weatherology meteorologist Megan Mulford on West Point's 107.9 The Bull.
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0: It's George Strait, and guess what? We're here for a good time on 107.9 of the Bull. Well, if your kids and grandkids are looking for a good time, how about trying out for the Missoula Children's Theater that's coming to town with Tortoise and the Hare? Kids will have a chance to be part of the show. Tryouts will take place Monday, September 14th at 4 o'clock at the West Point Community Theater. It's open for those in 1st through 12th grade. Anybody in the area is welcome to try out as the Missoula Children's Theater coming to town. An opportunity for kids to build a little bit of confidence, make some new friends, and be part of a live theater production. We'll have tryouts on Monday, September 14th, and then they'll have practices on that Tuesday, Wednesday, and Thursday, dress rehearsal on that Friday, and then they'll have two performances that following Saturday. Check out the theater's website, westpointcommunitytheater.org, for more details.
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0: 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Coming up on a Tuesday night, Aquinas Catholic hits the road to take on Loganview Scribner Snyder. 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
6: Of thunderstorms today, otherwise mainly cloudy skies expected. Highs level off around 87. Winds out of the southeast, 8 to 15 miles an hour. Mainly cloudy skies expected again tonight. Slight chance of thunderstorms. Lows level off around 69. Sunshine mixed with clouds at times tomorrow. Daytime highs approaching 89. I'm weatherology meteorologist Megan Mulford on West Point's 107.9 The Bull.
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0: 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That'll take place Saturday, September 12th. 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The walk and run will take place starting at 8 a.m. All local fire and rescue departments are encouraged to attend and come out fitted in their bunker gear to honor the sacrifice of our fellow EMS members that were lost 25 years ago back on 9/11. 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
6: Of thunderstorms today, otherwise mainly cloudy skies expected. Highs level off around 87. Winds out of the southeast, 8 to 15 miles an hour. Mainly cloudy skies expected again tonight. Slight chance of thunderstorms. Lows level off around 69. Sunshine mixed with clouds at times tomorrow. Daytime highs approaching 89. I'm weatherology meteorologist Megan Mulford on West Point's 107.9 The Bull.
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0: It's Gary Allen, and guess what? There's nothing on but the radio on 107.9 of the Bull here on your Sunday morning. Couple of different holidays celebrated today. National Coffee Ice Cream Day. 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Those are a few of the holidays celebrated today with NationalDayCalendar.com.
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0: Luke Bryan, and guess what? We're going to crash my party. You're on 107.9 of the Bulls. That'll pretty much wrap it up for me, Doug Ederson. Going to be another warm one across much of northeast Nebraska through the Labor Day. And again, we'll continue to keep you in touch with the Bullseye weather forecast. Enjoy the rest of your day as we got Nick Chizik coming up during the lunch hour. As once again on the way next, though, we'll check in with your Lutheran Hour at 11, St. Paul's broadcast to follow. We'll talk again soon and keep it tuned right here to 107.9 The Bull.
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4: Chance of thunderstorms today. Otherwise, mainly cloudy skies expected. Highs level off around 87. Winds out of the southeast, 8 to 15 miles an hour. Mainly cloudy skies expected again. Tonight, slight chance of thunderstorms. Lows level off around 69. Sunshine mixed with clouds at times. Tomorrow, daytime highs approaching 89. I'm weatherology meteorologist Megan Mulford on West Point's 107.9 The Bull.
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1: The book of nature can open your mind to the possibility that maybe God is real. 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
1: This has probably happened to you. You see an image on a screen and you think, that's AI. That's not real. Maybe you're not even sure what, but your gut tells you it's a fake. It's a fabrication of artificial intelligence. There are billions of AI-generated images floating around the internet and millions more being made every day, getting more and more lifelike. So this problem isn't going away anytime soon. What's real? And what's a fake? It's an inescapable question. Recently, a coworker showed me an image that we were going to be using in a project we were working on. And that was my first thought. That's so AI. It can't be real. It's too perfect. It was a picture of a landscape. Sun rays glistening over a picture-perfect snow-capped mountain in the background, and in the foreground, perfectly still, glassy, turquoise lake. It looked like a tropical lagoon cut and pasted under a ski resort. Some sort of improbable Bob Ross CGI mashup posing as a photograph. Alps in the Bahamas with lots of happy trees. It was just the algorithm showing us what we wanted to see. But the image had come from someone we trusted, someone who didn't have a track record of using fakes. So I was curious. I put a digital copy of the image through an online AI-powered AI detection tool. Sometimes you got to use fire to fight fire. The first one said that there were no digital markings that would indicate that it was made by AI. I put it into a second detection tool, and the result was the same. We are reasonably confident that no AI was used to make this image, the chatbot told me. Takes one to know one. Now I was even more curious, and it was starting to open my mind to the possibility that maybe I was wrong. I found the source of the image, and there was a photographer listed, but it sounded like it was a fake name. Although, the photographer had a portfolio of other images, and a lot of those looked real. But still, something in me couldn't believe what I was seeing, or wouldn't believe it. What pushed me over the threshold was when I happened to show the image to a friend, and she took one look at it and said, "I've been there." "What?" I said, you mean it's a real place?" "Yeah," she said. "It's one of my favorite places." Then she showed me pictures, her own pictures that she had taken on her phone of that place. Turns out it's her favorite lake in Germany, a real tropical-looking, glistening turquoise lake surrounded by happy trees nestled in the Bavarian Alps at the foot of the Zugspitze, Deutschland's tallest mountain. Not only had she been there, she had dipped her toes in those turquoise waters and had skied the snowy slopes behind in the background. "Oh, you should see it," she told me. "It's beautiful in all the seasons." And so, she converted me. Not only do I believe it's real, I want to go and see it. We are surrounded by so many fakes that we become prone to doubt even what's real. What if someone told you that you are not alone, that you're not here by accident, that you're not a mistake, but that there is a God who created you, who delights in you, who knit you together in your mother's womb and is glad that you exist, not because of what you might be able to do for him, but because of what he wants to do for you, to share his eternal life with you. What if someone tells you that and you hear it, but part of you says, that can't be real? What if someone told you that the darkness and the emptiness and the frustration we all feel sometimes in this world and with this world, that these are not the most real things about the world, that they are the fallout, the side effect of a rebellion against the Creator, and that there are superhuman agents of spiritual darkness out there leading this rebellion, all led by an evil superhuman adversary called the devil, who wants to trap you and me in this darkness with him forever. But also that God still loves this world that he made, and he sent his one and only son, Jesus, to reclaim this world because he's the rightful king of the world. And whoever believes, whoever trusts in him will not be lost forever in this darkness, because the darkness was not able to hold Jesus down in death, but he rose from the dead, and he promises to raise you from the dead and make everything beautiful in its time. What if someone were to tell you that because it's true? And you'd like to believe it, to stake your life on it, to make it the most important, most constant, most central truth of your life, but there's still a part of you that can't believe it or won't. And what if they told you that Jesus knew in advance that many people wouldn't believe, and that all of us at some point would doubt him and question whether he was too good to be true? But still, Jesus, because of his love, his beautiful love for God, his Father, and his love for people, his love for you, would you believe it? Jesus went forward and still goes forward with this mission to save us, despite our doubts. What would it take to convert you, or re-convert you, or me, or anyone, to bring us over the threshold from doubt to faith and wonder and desire, to dip our toes in God's life and jump in the waters of God and explore the mountains of God? It probably wouldn't just be one thing, but many things, to bring us from the doorstep, over the threshold, into the household. To have a conversion takes many influences, small nudges, bits of evidence. But in another sense, those many things are just one thing. Witness. We need a witness. We need witnesses, like my friend from Germany, people who've been there, who've experienced the beauty in all the seasons, and tell us, you gotta come and see it. God, our Creator, has not left us without evidence. He has given us witnesses. He's given us two books to read, the book of nature and the book of scripture, the Bible. The book of nature, the natural, physical world, the universe, on its own inspires wonder and awe, even worship. Whether on a grand scale, with our own Milky Way galaxy containing an estimated 100 billion stars, and the greater universe containing billions of such galaxies, with their own mind-boggling numbers of stars, or on a small scale, with the 100 million light detector cells in every human eyeball. The book of nature can open your mind to the possibility that maybe God is real. The book of scripture, though, the Bible, goes further. Like a friend who's been there, the Bible is eyewitness testimony of what the Creator has done on our little planet Earth to show us who he is, to show us his heart in his Son, Jesus. Listen to how one of the great books of the Bible says it in the opening of the gospel according to John. In the beginning was the Word, and the Word was with God, and the Word was God. He was in the beginning with God. Through him, by him, all things came to be, and nothing came to be without him. What came to be in him was life, and the life was the light of humankind. The light is shining in the darkness, and the darkness has not overcome it. There came a man, sent from God. His name was John. He came as a witness to the light so that all people would trust, would believe through him. He himself was not the light. He only came as a witness to the light. The true light who gives light to all people was coming into the world. He was in the world. And though the world was made through him, the world did not know him. He came to his own people, but his own people did not receive him. But to those who did receive him, to those who are trusting in his name, he gave them the authority to become children of God. Children born not in a natural way, not of a human decision, not of a husband's will, but children born of God. And the Word became flesh and made his dwelling among us. And we have seen his glory, the glory of the one and only Son sent from the Father, full of grace and truth, full of steadfast love and faithfulness. John bears witness about him. He cries out, "The one who comes after me is greater than me because he was before me." Later, this guy, John, he sees Jesus walking toward him and he says, "Look, the Lamb of God who takes away the sin of the world." The sin of the world. What's that? The sin. The great sin, the sin at the source of all other sins, is not to believe, not to trust in Jesus, God's word become human. So Jesus has come to take away this sin and thereby to take away all sins. How? By becoming the Lamb of God, like the Passover lamb, whose blood was spilled and painted on the doorframes of God's people to set them free from slavery to the darkness, because Jesus sets people free from darkness and doubt and distrust. How? By being worthy of trust, by being the real deal, by staying true to his love, his beautiful love for God and love for people in the way he lived and spoke and served, and most of all in his self-giving sacrificial death on the cross and his doubt-destroying resurrection from the dead. Jesus gives us faith. He takes away our sin. He takes away our unbelief because he is worthy of our trust. But how do I know that he's trustworthy? The Gospel of John responds with an open invitation. Come and see. See for yourself. Read all four gospel biographies of Jesus in the Bible. Listen to them. Talk about them in community with others. Go and see. It's like my friend who had been in the picture that I thought was fake. What got me interested in this picture in the first place was that it had been selected to be the cover image of a new book I had written. If you want to stick around after the message today, I'll tell you more about the book. But for now, I'll tell you that because the book is about real life in community gathered around Jesus, and the goal of the book is to help people over the threshold into real community with Jesus, I really wanted the cover image to be real and not a fake. That's why I went looking for proof and ultimately found it in a friend who'd been there. It's more than that with Jesus, though, because Jesus does more than give proof. He also invites participation, not just to go and see, but to stop for a visit, to be with him and his people, the church, to go together, to follow Jesus for life. As we begin a new season for the Lutheran Hour, that's what I hope we can do for you in these broadcasts and podcasts, videos and online courses and booklets and books that we offer. I pray that the speakers and the writers and the behind-the-scenes workers in this ministry can be something like a friend for you who's been there and has seen, because we have seen the power of Jesus and his word in the Bible to build a community. I remember seeing it at the visitation the night before Rodney's funeral. Rodney was a member of our church and church choir. And Rodney had so many hymns that he loved, songs about Jesus that he wanted us to sing for his funeral, at his funeral, that we didn't have time to sing them all at the funeral the next day. So the choir director arranged a time after the visitation that night for anyone who wanted to stick around and visit and sing some of Rodney's favorite hymns. And I remember standing there that night and seeing Rodney's widow, Ruth, tears glistening from behind her glasses, surrounded by her church family, grieving but happy trees. An improbable mashup of 9-year-olds and 90-year-olds at 9 p.m. on a school night, all singing together in the hope of the resurrection of the dead and the life of the world to come. And I remember thinking that I had discovered the greatest place on earth. And it almost looked too good to be true. And it was the most beautiful thing I ever witnessed. You gotta come and see it. In the name of Jesus, amen.
0: 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Once again, here's Dr. Michael Ziegler.
1: Thanks, Mark. Today I get to visit with our friend and coworker, Chris Mackey. 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
2: Thanks for this message today on the basics of following Jesus. It can get really complex sometimes. People get lost in the weeds, but sometimes we just need to be reminded of the basics of the Christian faith, of we're following a person.
1: I really appreciate how the Gospel of John especially emphasizes belief in the sense of trust. It's belief about Jesus and who he is and what he did, but primarily it's come and see. See that he's trustworthy and that you can follow him and you can let him take your life in his hands. That's what it means to be a Christian.
2: You often have a guest talking about a book or a Bible commentary that they've written. You know, you've interviewed people after messages. But you mentioned that you have this new book coming out. Was it something you've been working on for a while?
1: The book comes out of sermons, broadcasts that have happened on this program over the course of several years, reaching back to 2019, 2020, some from 2024. Listeners remember that sometimes we go through series of several messages on a book of the Bible, and we went through most of the book of Genesis over the course of about 3 years. So I took all those sermons and organized them into chapters, revised them, reworked them a little bit, added some discussion questions so that it could be a group study, and made it into a book with 25 chapters, and each chapter is centered on an excerpt from the book of Genesis.
2: What is your interest in the book of Genesis?
1: I think I didn't really like it at first. You know, I like Genesis 1 through 3. You know, that's the one we all know. And I hadn't spent a lot of time, especially not time preaching through Genesis. It just kind of seemed like old archaic stories. And I remember there was a teacher at my son's school who taught a whole year on Genesis in for junior high students at a Christian school. And I thought, wow, I should do that. I'm a pastor. I should take that time going through Genesis. And so going through it and learning the stories and trying to bring them to life for people and imagine them made me love Genesis. It's like the whole Bible encapsulated into one really powerful, long wandering narrative about this man, Abraham, and his family and all the things they get into and the way God is faithful to them.
2: The whole story of the Bible in a book.
1: It's all there. You got the promise of Jesus right there at the beginning. You've got faithful humans and unfaithful humans, and often they're the same person combined into one, and the God who leads them through and starts again. And that's the title of the book, as I mentioned, Begin Again. I think that's a good way to capture what Genesis is showing us, that God is the God who makes all things new, and he will begin again and again and again as many times as it takes.
2: And so that theme, Begin Again, encapsulates the gospel story that we see over and over again in the Bible.
1: God loves to create. He's always doing something new, and he loves to involve us in his creation. And we see this right at the beginning with Adam and Eve, that they are not just sitting there idle and inert in the garden, but they're called to work it and to keep it. So he loves to create, and he loves to have us involved in his work. And even when we, like little children, mess things up and gum things up and get things all tied up in knots, he finds a way to involve us, even use the worst things that we offer to bring them around. Like Joseph says at the very end of the book of Genesis to his brothers, what you intended, what you meant for evil, God meant for good. And so that's just the way God is. He loves to make new things and good things, even out of bad things.
2: You mentioned also that he's a playwright.
1: Yes.
2: Tell us what that encapsulates for you. What does that image give to you to give to us?
1: That comes from the second chapter in the book, and it's one of many metaphors that I want the readers to think through with me. And each chapter focuses on a different metaphor or a different way to understand our relationship with God. So the playwright is another way to get at this God wanting to work alongside us, to be co-workers. So a playwright will set the script, but then the players have to enact the stage directions, to speak the lines. And in many ways, that's what the scriptures are. It is God's script that we have. And in some sense, it's an unfinished script that he's writing through us through his Holy Spirit. And so it brings together God's authorship, God's responsibility, God's creativity, and his desire for us to be involved and to participate.
2: Jesus, of course, is the center of the story. And your heart is for people to come and see the greatness and the goodness and the mercy and the grace of Jesus. How do you hope this book will help people see Jesus more clearly?
1: I hope that this book is a way for people to gather in community around Jesus, that the gospel, the good news of Jesus, is so much more than just he saves us from hell and he saves us from the consequences of our sin. That is true, but he saves us for community. He saves us to experience life in him and to experience it together. And that's part of the whole playwright and the co-worker image and the participation, is that he wants us to participate together. It's not good for man to be alone. And so I hope that this book can be a tool for gathering in community around Jesus, for building community around Jesus. Each of the chapters ends with discussion questions that are open-ended and encourage storytelling. So I'm offering some stories in a chapter, and I hope that they become a catalyst, a launching point for other people to share their stories. Because by sharing stories together, we're helping each other write the script that is our lives in Christ. And these stories also have the effect of bringing us together so that we understand each other. Where have you come from, and where have I come from, and who's this person I don't really know, and I get to hear some of their background, and then it helps open up new opportunities or new ways of seeing the world around us. So that's what I hope, is that this would be a tool for building community around Jesus.
2: So tell us, where can people go to get a copy of this book, Mike?
1: Shop.lhm.org. Lutheran Hour Ministries has several resources that we put out. 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And we have this online store, shoplhm.org. And if you search that, you can find it and just look for the picture that looks too good to be true of the landscape that I talked about with the mountains and the beautiful turquoise lake. Look for that picture and begin again. Just shoplhm.org.
2: 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This was a pleasure.
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3: Christian forgiveness doesn't start with us, but with God. 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Our forgiveness is simply God's forgiveness flowing through us. The algorithm is simple. As God has had mercy on us, so we have mercy on others. That's the Christian way. It's not so much that we're trying to imitate God. We are participating in God's life, because God's life and God's forgiveness are just two ways of saying the same thing.
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1: Taught by Jesus and trusting in his promises, we're bold to pray. Our Father who art in heaven, hallowed be thy name. Thy kingdom come, thy will be done, on earth as it is in heaven. Give us this day our daily bread, and forgive us our trespasses, as we forgive those who trespass against us. And lead us not into temptation, but deliver us from evil. For thine is the kingdom, and the power, and the glory, forever and ever. Amen. The Lord bless you and keep you. The Lord make his face shine on you and be gracious to you. The Lord look upon you with his favor and give you peace. Amen.
0: 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Our theme music is by Peter Prochnow, Emily Rogers, and Alicia Enstrom. I'm Mark Eicher. 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

Jesus had a few words with Peter. How do you think Peter felt being called Satan? And it wasn't like the church lady on Saturday Night Live, Satan. Peter, Satan's speaking through you. Get behind me. I must go to the cross, because otherwise Peter, Evelyn, and everyone else in the world would not be saved. And so the disciples learned that day from Jesus the cross he was going to, that he must shoulder and suffer upon, should have been ours. And so Peter should have said, Jesus, please go to the cross, because that's what you set out to do. And then Jesus teaches his disciples there's another cross that I want you to take up daily, the cross of discipleship. And so as we sometimes might ask during a day, Jesus, is this the cross that you asked me to carry? We look and see from Scripture, and we see so often it is. And so let's look at what this cross is that Jesus said to take up. Jesus told his disciples, if anyone would come after me, let him deny himself and take up his cross and follow me. Peter would later deny Jesus when Jesus was on trial. But later, when Jesus reinstated Peter, he didn't deny Jesus. He loved him as his Lord. And so Jesus

Jesus says, deny yourself. Deny what the world would have you run after. As the world runs after greatness, pride, prestige, popularity, all of those things. If you want to follow after me, those things got to be checked at the door. Deny yourself, take up your cross, and follow me. Why? For whoever wants to save his life will lose it. If you want to save this worldly life, it's not going to last. But whoever loses his life for me will find it. And listen to these words. What good will it be for a man if he gains the whole world, yet forfeits his soul? Have you ever said to someone else, it looks like that person sold their soul? As they run after power, prestige, popularity, all the things of the world, the glitz, the glamour, they won't last. And what's left is an eternity apart from the Lord if there's no faith in Christ. Jesus doesn't want that for anybody. That's why he died for all. That's why he died for you. And now Evelyn has that certain assurance. Yes, Jesus took her death. And she's going to live forever with the Lord. So now these words of discipleship. Evelyn, you got a whole lifetime ahead of you. Your parents have been living this as disciples too. Your big sister has for a few years now. Following Jesus. Saying, Jesus, you live in my heart. And this is what it means to take up the cross. We have to listen to what Scripture says. Sometimes when we don't understand what it says, we have to listen to the rest of it because Scripture interprets itself. It is that bedrock of truth. So this is what Scripture says, to take up your cross, being ready to die, or to suffer persecution or hatred as a result of our Christian faith. And Evelyn, a number of years down the road, if Jesus hasn't come back first, you'll be saying the same words that were said to you at your baptism this morning. Do you believe in God the Father, the Son, the Holy Spirit? Do you reject Satan and all of his works and all of his ways? Do you intend to remain faithful to God as your Father, Savior, and the Spirit who sanctifies you, makes you holy like Jesus? And you'll stand up and say, yes, I do. And the question, are you ready and willing to suffer all, even death, rather than fall away from this God and Savior? To which you'll answer, yes. That's my heart's prayer. That's my heart's plea and my heart's intention. Being ready to die for the sake of Jesus. Because the devil now has marked Evelyn and every other Christian as enemy. To try to destroy, deceive, and get to depart from Christ. It's a good thing God has a greater grip of grace. But the devil still tries to deceive, get people to wonder. And when others who hate Jesus in this world are serving as Satan's agents and say, let's just take these Christians out, God has a way to still witness to them. As we Christians say, I'm not afraid to die for Christ because I know I'll live again. And by the way, Jesus paid for you too. And that's the final earthly breath of witness. Being ready to die, to suffer persecution. We may not breathe our earthly last in persecution. It can be ongoing. St. Paul certainly knew that. Imprisoned, beat up, left for dead, and then eventually had his head chopped off because he confessed Christ as a result of his Christian faith. But Paul was ready, and God calls us all to be ready. And so remember your brothers and sisters who today and tomorrow and in the coming days will be asked to put their lives on the line. And maybe you will be too. Remember them in prayer. Ask for the Spirit to strengthen them and to strengthen us all. And as you look at that, what's called the 10:40 window,
latitude and longitude, the area that is the greatest mission field. But don't forget our own country, as well as the rest of the world. It's a mission field right here. Persecution may be more subtle than life-taking at times. But as we take up our cross, it also means we're carrying the cross of Christ and the message of hope and life and forgiveness to the rest of the world by sharing that love of Christ. No greater love has anyone than this, that he laid down his life for his friends. And Jesus' love was even greater. While we were still his enemies, Christ died for us. He took up the cross of eternal separation for sin of every single person in the world, even those who don't believe in him and don't want to be around Jesus. The weight of his cross, so much greater than any cross that we might bear. And again, he bore the cross of punishment for sin. You will never bear that cross, thanks be to Jesus. So if you look at that cross on the wall up there, it'd take a number of us to carry that around, wouldn't it? But that doesn't carry the weight of sin. That's already been paid and gone. And so as we do take up our, quote, light and momentary troubles, as St. Paul talks about it, our crosses, compared to Christ's cross, are really like two popsicle sticks put together. Light and momentary troubles. As we shoulder these crosses of discipleship that Jesus says, and remember, Jesus says, follow me. If he says, follow me, that means he's going ahead of you. He knows the way. And whenever you follow Christ, you'll get to his destination. And his destination is our home. So to carry our cross, he's with us. And as we share that love of Christ carrying that cross, it means we look different than the rest of the world does. And this morning we're worshiping here as the family of God. You're going to continue the worship as you celebrate this baptism ongoing. But how do you worship God Monday through Saturday, the rest of the week? God calls for all that we do to be those acts of worship. It may look different than as we gather. It may look similar. Maybe you gather with a smaller group, family devotions. But how do you worship God throughout the week? Using those gifts and those talents and abilities that he's given you. From all of our walks of life, all of the different parts of the body that he puts together in the body of Christ to build up the body, the church. Not the building, the body. But we also go out using those same gifts to bring others into the body of Christ, to invite them to be baptized by Christ if they haven't already. So even though this may not quite look like your office, we don't really have high-rises around here in West Point. Maybe the closest we have to high-rise are the grain bins. Some of you climb up there. But wherever you work, wherever you go to school, wherever you live in the neighborhood, have your coworkers and friends been introduced to Jesus? Hopefully most of them have, but yet you might be surprised who hasn't. And God calls us, be creative. Yes, use words. Use the word of God. But use those gifts and talents and abilities that he's given you. And notice what some other saint did in that other office building. They kept the windows lit in the form of a cross. Probably some custodial engineer. To proclaim the message and the light of Christ to all who might see and look. So witness creatively as you are able, using the gifts of God where he's placed you. And remind people, yes, the Son of Man's coming back. And that's what Jesus did as he reminded his disciples, the Son of Man is going to come in his Father's glory. After the cross that he would carry for us and for all. He would be buried, but he'd rise again. And he's going to come back.
And then Jesus told those disciples this, "I tell you this truth. Some who are standing here today will not taste death before they see the Son of Man coming in his kingdom." That was fulfilled not too long after this teaching of Jesus. As Peter, James, and John were together with Jesus on a mountain with Moses and Elijah, Jesus talking to Moses and Elijah about going to that same cross that Peter tried to keep Jesus from going to. But notice, Peter said, "Lord, it's good to be here. Let's set up some tents for you, for Moses and Elijah. Let's stay here a while." Peter was in that glory. So were James and John. And then James would be the first of those 12 apostles to give his life for Christ, following after Stephen, the first Christian martyr, who said, "I see the Son of Man." And he also prayed, "Father, don't hold this against them." Just as Jesus had prayed on the cross, "Father, forgive them. They don't know what they're doing." And so if you are persecuted to the point of death, may those same or similar words come out of your heart and your lips. "Lord, do not hold the sin against them." And then, as Jesus said on the cross, and so did Stephen, before he died being stoned, "Into your hands I commit my spirit, Father. For God's got you." And just as Jesus told his disciples, "Some who are standing here will not taste death before they see the Son of Man coming in his kingdom," the rest of the disciples saw Christ on the cross. When his kingdom came in victory, they saw him risen from the dead, and that's why we go forward with hope. And while Jesus didn't say exactly when he'd come back, only the Father knows that day and time, he says, "Be ready." We might not taste death before we see the Son of Man coming in his kingdom, so God says, "Be ready. And while you're ready, bring Jesus to others so that they can be eternally influenced for Christ and have the same assurance that Evelyn now has, that you and I have through his victory that he gives in baptism to live out every day. So again, as we hear from Jesus, "Take up your cross and follow me." What does that mean? To be ready to suffer all, even death and persecution, to carry the cross of Christ to the world. But how do we do that each and every day? Again, with the gifts that he's given us. St. Paul told us, as we heard in the epistle lesson today, in Romans 12, here's how you carry your cross. It's going to look different than what the world says. So as you hear these words again, we repeat to remember. And the more we remember, the more we do. So as you hear these words of God through St. Paul, here's how he calls us to carry our cross. It looks different than the world. We are to be counter to the worldly sinful culture. Love must be sincere. Come from the heart. If I speak in the tongues of men and of angels but don't have love, I'm just a noisy gong, a clanging cymbal. But with love, people hear the word of God. So love must be sincere and hate what's evil. That's why we asked, "Do you hate the devil and all of his works and all of his ways?" Yes, I do. Cling to what's good, and God is good. Cling to God as you carry that cross. And be devoted to one another in brotherly love. That same love that Jesus had for us. And then honor one another above yourselves. John the Baptist said, when others asked him about Jesus, "Are you concerned that many more people are following Jesus than you, John?" He said, "He must increase, I must decrease." So as you carry your cross, honor one another above yourselves. Be joyful in hope, patient in affliction, faithful in prayer. Again, all fruits of the Holy Spirit to help you carry that cross. And share with God's people who are in need. Practice hospitality. The world says, "Look after yourself. Pull yourself up by your own bootstraps." God calls us to carry the cross by sharing with what God's blessed us with others who need.
we have to admit we're blessed beyond compare in this country. And Christ calls us, carry that cross as you practice hospitality. Let others see your heart. Bless those who persecute you. Bless and do not curse. And may lead them to Christ. When they hear the words of blessing coming from your heart, rather than as the world respond, do to others before they do to you. Jesus says, do to one another as you would have them do to you. That's called carrying the cross. And rejoice with those who rejoice. Mourn with those who mourn. And Christians mourn with hope. And so that's why on a day of rejoicing, and we also think of those who have gone before us, we have hope. And baptism keeps us connected. And every time we come to the Lord's altar for communion, we are connected with those who have gone before us. It's not just those in the room, those who have gone before and those throughout this world, as Christ can only connect. And we carry that cross, living in harmony with one another. Doesn't mean we're always saying the same word the same way. Just as with music, as you look in the hymnal, you see four different sets of notes. Soprano, alto, treble, tenor, bass. Treble clef, bass clef. But they all work together in harmony. So also as God uses us with our gifts to work in harmony with one another to bring his message of truth to this world. And we carry that cross by not being proud, but willing to associate with people of low position. Don't be conceited, Paul writes, because this world says, don't worry about that other person, just be concerned about yourself. God says, look out for those who are in a lower position than you. Jesus said, don't sit at the head table. Sit at the low place, and then let the master of the banquet bring you up. Don't exalt yourself, let God exalt you. Again, Jesus came not to be served, but to serve, and to give his life as a ransom for many. And so when we carry the cross, we're reflecting Christ, not repaying anyone evil for evil, but being careful to do what's right in the eyes of everybody. Not just what's right in the eyes of a few, but what everyone could say is right. But what's a challenge these days, as Jesus said in the end times, good will be called evil and evil will be called good. And that's why we need to bring the truth of God's word to this world so they know what truly is good. What truly is evil that Jesus also paid for. And even when we are persecuted, carry that cross like Jesus did. Do not take revenge. And Paul says, my friends, don't take revenge. That's up to God. Leave it to God. Leave room for God's wrath. Just as God said, it's mine to avenge, I will repay, says the Lord. Aren't there times, though, when someone does something wrong to you, you just want to get revenge? The Lord says, leave it to the Lord. Let him work on their heart. And how will he work on their heart as you carry your cross? On the contrary, instead of seeking revenge, if your enemy's hungry, feed him. If your enemy's thirsty, give him something to drink. In doing this, you will heap burning coals on his head. In our mind's eye, in the culture, to heap burning coals on someone's head, say, baby, let it burn. But that's not what God's saying. If he's hungry, give him something to eat. If he's thirsty, give him something to drink. Put some burning coals into a bowl, a carrying container, that even your enemy could carry on their head to take home, to keep the home fires burning and stay warm. That's what he's talking about. That's what they did in Jesus' day.
share some coals to keep warmth going in someone else's home. Your enemy will not expect you to be kind to them. But again, Jesus was kind to us who were his enemies. And as you live his love, as you carry that cross, don't be overcome by evil, but overcome evil with good. And God is good. And God overcomes evil. He already conquered Satan on the cross, made certain that we will live forever as Jesus rose from the dead. And so carrying the cross that Jesus calls us to, really again, is like carrying two popsicle sticks. Compared to the weight of sin that we would have borne. But as we embrace our calling, our cross-carrying calling as a Christian, a disciple of Jesus, to love as Jesus loved. Love God first, love your neighbor next. And as someone said, the weight of sin is heavy, but the cross proves that no burden is too great for God's love to lift. So as we pick up our cross daily and follow Jesus, it's again a statement to the world. God can lift the sin. He did lift the sin. And that's not what we carry anymore. But carry the burden of love for God and for one another all the way to the halls of heaven, which Jesus has opened for you and for all. In the name of Jesus, amen. And the peace of God that goes beyond all human understanding will guard and keep your hearts and your minds in Christ Jesus, our Lord, who is alive and risen and returning. Amen. We continue our worship now as we Our Father, who art in heaven, hallowed be thy name. Thy kingdom come. Thy will be done on earth as it is in heaven. Give us this day our daily bread. And forgive us our trespasses, as we forgive those who trespass against us. And lead us not into temptation, but deliver us from evil. For thine is the kingdom, and the power, and the glory, forever and ever. Amen. And as we go out into God's world with his mission and his message, the Lord bless you and keep you. The Lord make his face shine on you and be gracious to you. The Lord look upon you with favor and give you peace.

0: Thank you for joining the members of St. Paul Lutheran Church of West Point for worship this morning. If you have any questions regarding the Christian faith, would like information on becoming a member of this congregation, or are interested in sponsoring one of the weekly broadcasts, please write St. Paul Lutheran Church, 434 North Lincoln Street, West Point, Nebraska, 68788, or call 402-372-2111.
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2: Peace be with you. I'm Pastor Jeff Warner from Emmanuel Lutheran Church in Laurel, Nebraska, and you're listening to Daily Chapel, a radio ministry of your friends and neighbors from the Lutheran Church, Missouri Synod. This week in Daily Chapel, we're taking a look at the second section of Psalm 119, beginning with verse 9. Which says, "How can a young man keep his way pure? By guarding it according to your word." It's time for confirmation classes to resume. Throughout our churches, young men and women in their junior high years begin the task of turning back to God's word. Here the psalmist addresses the cause of the young, asking, "How can he keep his way pure?" The notion of purity is mocked and scoffed at in our day. The culture does not celebrate innocence and purity as virtues that it once did. Rather, the world celebrates an attitude of suspicion toward the innocent, rejoicing when good people fall more than when they stand steadfast. It's difficult to think of any successful comedian, singer, actor, or musician whom the world reckons as just, good, pure family entertainment. Always there's the crude jokes, the seductive wardrobe, the lurid lyrics, the reports of wild, drunken, and drugged-up living. Surely there are plenty of temptations and unsavory life experiences facing our youth, any number of which can make us impure before the Lord. In fact, it seems much more dangerous out there for youth these days than it was when I was young. Almost every young person I know has a smartphone in their possession. In their hands is the gateway to manifold dangers. Pornography is so rampant in our time. Social scientists studying these matters show that many young persons begin their pornography addictions even before junior high age, as young as 8 or 10 years old. The proliferation of online gambling lures many into risk-taking behaviors. Many young persons first start experimenting with drugs and alcohol and sexual promiscuity and acting out in their tender years. The goal of keeping one's way pure is godly. How can one do it? By guarding it according to your word. The word of God is there to protect and direct us in the safe ways he commands. We follow his counsel and find our way sure. The world may scoff at safety, at purity, at godliness, yet the wicked set snares to entangle us in sin and drag us down into the pit. Perhaps you have not found yourself pure, but impure. Do not despair. The Lord purifies us by his word, too. Yes, our God is pure, as the old Lenten hymn sings, "Lamb of God, pure and holy, who on the cross did suffer, ever patient and lowly, thyself to scorn didst offer. All sins thou borest for us, else had despair reigned o'er us. Have mercy on us, O Jesus, O Jesus." Amen.
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Paul Brandt here on 107.9 The Bull. My name is Nick Cheezik. I'm hanging out with you here in the studio, getting you pumped for the rest of this Sunday afternoon. If you're just getting out of church or maybe doing some errands, possibly just hanging out on the couch, vegging out, nothing wrong with that. I've got a great lineup for you with Luke Combs, Hurricane on the way, Lone Star as well. First, it's Randy Travis.

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0: 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Then it's Brad Paisley and late Dolly Parton.
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3: We're a mile north of Beamer here, and looks like we got about 90 hundreds.
4: The left lane going south on Highway 9 out of Pender is blocked.
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9: In the NFL, ESPN just reported that Commissioner Roger Goodell has officially finalized a four-year contract extension through March of 2031. In college football overnight, the Big Ten Conference released a statement saying that a Western Michigan player made contact with a Michigan Hail Mary attempt with 1 second left on the clock. It also released internal video of the review that shows the Western Michigan player touching the ball with 1 second left on the game clock in the stadium. However, the statement and video did not address why the game clock on the TV telecast showed the time had expired before the Western Michigan player touched the ball. Number 16, Michigan completed its second Hail Mary attempt for a 13-12 victory over Western Michigan. Also last night, number 11, LSU over Clemson, 51-10. Baseball right now at Cincinnati. Reds lead Milwaukee 3-0 in the bottom half of the third inning.
10: Of thunderstorms this afternoon. Otherwise, cloudy skies with a few peaks of sun. Highs level off around 87. Southeasterly winds 8 to 15 miles an hour. Mainly cloudy skies expected tonight. Slight chance for storms. Lows level off around 69. Sunshine mixed with clouds at times tomorrow. High temperatures reach up to 89. I'm weatherology meteorologist Megan Mulford on West Point's 107.9 The Bull.
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Shania Twain on 107.9 The Bull. And today is National Read a Book Day. So if you've been thinking, I should probably read a book, here's your excuse to put down your phone. And if you're wondering what books have sold the most copies ever, here are the top three. Number three, The Little Prince by Antoine de Saint-Exupéry. Number two, A Tale of Two Cities by Charles Dickens. And the number one best-selling book of all time is Don Quixote by Miguel de Cervantes. So there you go. Three of the biggest selling books ever, and maybe some inspiration on what to read. More holidays coming your way in just 7 minutes. Right now, Jessica Andrews.

0: Dierks Bentley on 107.9 The Bull. All right, let's check out the holiday calendar. Today is Fight Procrastination Day, a day dedicated to finally doing those things that you've been putting off. You know, that thing you said you would do tomorrow about, I don't know, 6 months ago? Yeah, that thing. It's also Great Egg Toss Day. Grab a partner, grab an egg, see how far you can toss it without turning your backyard into a breakfast crime scene. And finally, it's Barbie Doll Day, a day to celebrate one of the most iconic toys ever created. Barbie has had more careers than most of us will have in a lifetime. Doctor, astronaut, teacher, you name it. Meanwhile, I'm just trying to remember where I put my car keys. Well, of those holidays, I should probably try to celebrate Fight Procrastination Day. I've been procrastinating cleaning up my yard for years now. I think my neighbors are ready to get after me with pitchforks. All right, more on the way here, including your latest in weather. Another hot one today with potential for some active weather in some areas. Stick around.
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12: In the NFL, ESPN just reported that Commissioner Roger Goodell has officially finalized a four-year contract extension through March of 2031. In college football overnight, the Big Ten Conference released a statement saying that a Western Michigan player made contact with a Michigan Hail Mary attempt with 1 second left on the clock. It also released internal video of the review that shows the Western Michigan player touching the ball with 1 second left on the game clock in the stadium. However, the statement and video did not address why the game clock on the TV telecast showed the time had expired before the Western Michigan player touched the ball. Number 16, Michigan completed its second Hail Mary attempt for a 13-12 victory over Western Michigan. Also last night, number 11, LSU over Clemson 51-10. Baseball right now at Cincinnati. Reds lead Milwaukee 3-0 in the bottom half of the third inning.
13: Of thunderstorms this afternoon. Otherwise, cloudy skies expected. Highs level off around 87. Winds out of the southeast, 8 to 15 miles an hour. Slight chance of thunderstorms. Tonight, lows level off around 69. Mainly cloudy skies expected. Sunshine mixed with clouds at times. Tomorrow, high temperatures reach up to 89. I'm weatherology meteorologist Megan Mulford on West Point's 107.9 The Bull.
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Nick Cheezik back in the studio with you here. I'm here until 6 o'clock this evening. And coming up, got some information on a concert that you might want to go see that's on Friday over in Council Bluffs. 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
13: NFL Commissioner Roger Goodell has agreed to a new four-year extension that runs through the 2030 season. The league announced today Goodell's contract will expire on March 31st, 2031. At the FIBA Women's World Cup, the U.S. will take on Italy out of Group D with tip-off at 2:45 p.m. Eastern Time. In Major League Baseball, it's been back and forth between the Brewers and the Reds. Cincinnati back on top thanks to Ellie De La Cruz's 2-RBI double. They lead the Brewers 9-6. It's the top of the sixth inning. The Phillies on top of the Braves 2-0. Bottom of the fourth inning. The Red Sox on the scoreboard. Eli White with a 3-run homer. They're up on the Orioles in Baltimore now 3-1. Bottom of the second inning. The Marlins on the scoreboard first against the Cubs at home. It's 2-0 after two innings. And the Tigers lead the Guardians in Cleveland. It's 2-1. Bottom of the second inning.
14: Chance of thunderstorms this afternoon. Otherwise, cloudy skies expected. Highs level off around 87. Winds out of the southeast, 8 to 15 miles an hour. Slight chance of thunderstorms tonight. Lows level off around 69. Mainly cloudy skies expected. Sunshine mixed with clouds at times tomorrow. High temperatures reach up to 89. I'm weatherology meteorologist Megan Mulford on West Point's 107.9 The Bull.
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Ella Langley is choosing Texas. Well, she's not. 107.9 The Bull. In fact, after that kind of depressing song, maybe Ella needs a vibe checker. What's a vibe checker, though? I'll tell you what it is coming up here in, call it, 9 minutes. So stick around for that. Terry Clark now, and Girls Lie Too.

0: Joe Diffie, Third Rock from the Sun, 107.9 The Bull. So, every friend group seems to have one person who can immediately tell when something feels off. Maybe somebody feels left out, a joke doesn't land, that type of thing. That person is the group's vibe checker. Therapists say that vibe checkers can become the group's emotional traffic manager, constantly monitoring everybody's moods and trying to smooth things over. The upside is they make people feel noticed. The downside, they don't always get to relax themselves. Eventually, all that emotional traffic control can feel exhausting and lead to resentment. The healthier approach is to just have everybody share the job. So if you're always the one asking if everybody is okay, maybe somebody needs to start asking you. That is for sure me. I swear, I have like this sixth sense for when something is off with other people. Not myself, though. Apparently, the vibes I put out are in a completely different language that I do not understand. Coming up, we'll take another break here. Weather after sports, then it's Reba McEntire.
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8: NFL Commissioner Roger Goodell has agreed to a new four-year extension that runs through the 2030 season. The league announced today his contract will expire on March 31st, 2031. Right now in Major League Baseball, Yordan Alvarez puts the Astros on the scoreboard with his 38th home run of the season. The Diamondbacks have responded, so they're tied in Houston at one apiece. It's the bottom of the second inning. Royals lead the Blue Jays 3-0 after two innings in Kansas Kansas City. The Guardians losing at home to the Tigers right now, 2-1, bottom of the fourth inning. Cleveland and Toronto are tied for the final wildcard spot in the American League right now. The Marlins lead the Cubs 3-2, top of the fifth inning. Red Sox over the Orioles in Baltimore, 3-1, top of the fourth inning. Phillies lead the Braves at home, 2-1, bottom of the sixth inning. And the Reds are up on the Brewers at home, 9-6, top of the eighth.
9: Slight chance of thunderstorms this afternoon. Otherwise, cloudy skies expected. High temperatures reach up to 87. Winds out of the southeast, 8 to 15 miles an hour. Slight chance of thunderstorms. Tonight, lows level off around 69. Mainly cloudy skies expected. High temperatures reach up to 89. Tomorrow, sunshine mixed with clouds at times. I'm weatherology meteorologist Megan Mulford on West Point's 107.9 The Bull.
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Nick Cheezik back with you here in the studio. Coming up, I've got another community calendar event update for you. That after Clint Black. First, let's listen to Eric Church. Mel McDaniel on the way as well.

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0: 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Checking out the community events page right now. 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Hunter safety class is every Wednesday, starting this Wednesday through October 7th, and that is from 4 to 6 in the afternoon at West Point Beamer Public High School in the library. Participants must be 11 by the end of this, so October 7th, and they must have the safety classes in order to shoot for the area trap team. For more information and to register, head to our website, 1079thebull.com, click on the events tab, select events, and you can just click right there. Pretty easy to do. Coming up, we'll take another break. Tim McGraw, Back When, is on the way.
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11: NFL Commissioner Roger Goodell has agreed to a new four-year extension that runs through the 2030 season. The league announced today Goodell's contract will expire on March 31st, 2031. At the FIBA Women's World Cup, the U.S. will take on Italy out of Group D with tip-off at 2:45 p.m. Eastern Time. In Major League Baseball, it's been back and forth between the Brewers and the Reds. Cincinnati back on top thanks to Ellie De La Cruz's 2-RBI double. They lead the Brewers 9-6. It's the top of the sixth inning. The Phillies on top of the Braves 2-0, bottom of the fourth inning. The Red Sox on the scoreboard. Eli White with a 3-run homer. They're up on the Orioles in Baltimore now 3-1, bottom of the second inning. The Marlins on the scoreboard first against the Cubs at home. It's 2-0 after two innings. And the Tigers lead the Guardians in Cleveland. It's 2-1, bottom of the second inning.
12: Chance of thunderstorms this afternoon. Otherwise, cloudy skies expected. High temperatures reach up to 87. Winds out of the southeast, 8 to 15 miles an hour. Slight chance of thunderstorms tonight. Lows level off around 69. Mainly cloudy skies expected. High temperatures reach up to 89. Tomorrow, sunshine mixed with clouds at times. I'm weatherology meteorologist Megan Mulford on West Point's 107.9 The Bull.
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All right, forget everything you know about driving for just a second, because Elon Musk's driverless cybercabs are hitting the streets of Austin. And interestingly enough, no steering wheel and no pedals. Basically, you get in, tell the car where you want to go, and hope the robot has a better sense of direction than your wife. We'll talk about it here in a bit. Sawyer Brown now.

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0: It's Low Cash on 107.9 The Bull. So remember when the scariest thing about getting into a car was wondering if you had enough gas? Well, Elon is taking things to a whole new level. Tesla has officially put its new cyber cabs on the streets of Austin, Texas, and these things have no driver, obviously, but also no steering wheel and no brake pedal. Yeah, you get in and let the robot handle it, which sounds great until you remember that 7 out of 10 Americans say that they're uncomfortable riding in a driverless car. And honestly, I get it. I'm not sure I'm ready to put my life in the hands of a car that doesn't even have a steering wheel for me to like panic grip. It doesn't even have to work, but it's not there. Musk eventually wants hundreds of thousands of these self-driving Teslas and even wants owners to turn their cars into driverless taxis that make them money while they're not using them. Just watch out for the smells. All right, we'll get back to what makes us actually comfortable, and that is the country music. That after weather, Jody Messina with Bye Bye on The Bull.
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4: We're a mile north of Beamer here, and looks like we got about 90 hundreds.
5: The left lane going south on Highway 9 out of Pender is blocked.
6: We had some weather move through, and start time is going to be delayed about a half hour.
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2: In Major League Baseball, the Braves were down, but not anymore. Ronald Acuna Jr. with a three-run shot tied the game for Atlanta against the Phillies. And now Austin Riley with an RBI single gives the Braves the lead in Philadelphia. They are up 5-4, and it's the top of the ninth inning. The Cubs still losing to the Marlins in Miami 8-3, top of the seventh inning. The Tigers and the Guardians are tied at two apiece, and it's the top of the eighth inning. The Diamondbacks lead the Astros 3-1 in Houston, bottom of the sixth inning. About to start. Blue Jays are on the scoreboard, but the Royals are still up 6-1, top of the sixth inning, and the Rays have a 4-1 lead over the Rangers after three innings. The Reds officially defeated the Brewers 12-8. In the NFL, Jameis Winston and the Giants have agreed to a two-year, $13 million extension, and NFL Commissioner Roger Goodell has agreed to a new four-year extension.
3: Overcast skies this afternoon with a slight chance for storms. High of 81, southeast winds 8 to 15 miles an hour. Lows around 66. Tonight, slight chance for storms. Sunshine mixed with clouds at times. Tomorrow, high of 86. Highs around 88 Tuesday with a chance for storms. 78, partly cloudy skies Wednesday. I'm weatherology meteorologist Megan Mulford on West Point's 107.9 The Bull.
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Garth Brooks on Nebraska's Best Country. Hey, all, my name's Nick Cheesick, and I'm with you here until 6 o'clock, about halfway through my shift, and having a great time with you. This music is kicking. We're going to slow things down a bit, though, right now with Alabama, and There's No Way.

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11: In baseball, the Braves were down, but they weren't out.
12: Again, the 1-2. Swung on, hit high in the air, left field. Going back now, De La Cruz at the wall. That is long gone! And he silences the masses in Philly. The game is tied for a piece of the eighth. Ronald Acuna strikes here in Philadelphia.
11: You heard it on the Braves radio network. Then Austin Riley had an RBI triple, and the Braves held on to beat the Phillies 5-4. Kyle Schwarber did hit his 42nd home run of the season in the loss. The Reds outscored the Brewers 12-8. Right now, it's the Marlins who lead the Cubs 10-3, bottom of the eighth inning. It's the top of the 10th inning in Cleveland, where the Tigers and the Guardians are tied at 2-2. At the FIBA Women's World Cup, Italy leads U.S. 48-46 with about 5 minutes to go in the game.
13: Overcast skies this afternoon with a slight chance for storms. High of 81, southeast winds 8 to 15 miles an hour. Lows around 66. Tonight, slight chance for storms. Sunshine mixed with clouds at times. Tomorrow, high of 86. Highs around 88 Tuesday with a chance for storms. 78, partly cloudy skies Wednesday. I'm weatherology meteorologist Megan Mulford on West Point's 107.9 The Bull.
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14: The good news is we're playing lots of country music. 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

Toby Keith on 107.9 The Bull. Did you hear this? For the first time ever, older people now outnumber younger people. Yeah, the world is getting a little more, we'll call it experienced. There are now more people in older age groups than there are kids and young people, and that says a lot about how much longer people are living and how birth rates have been changing. So basically, the world running out of teenagers, gaining more people who have strong opinions. I'll have more on that coming up. First, though, John Michael Montgomery.

0: Tracy Lawrence on 107.9 The Bull. All right, I told you about this earlier. Here's a little bit more on it. For the first time in recorded history, people aged 65 and older outnumber children under the age of 5. Pretty wild statistic if you think about it. A new U.S. Census report says the big reason are obviously people are living longer, but also people having fewer kids. By 2023, more than 71% of the world's population lived in countries where the birth rate was at or below the replacement level of 2.1 births per woman. Just a decade earlier, it was less than half. Meanwhile, the number of people 65 and older is expected to more than double, from 852 million currently to 2 billion by the year 2060. And one of the report's contributors said, all the negativity surrounding aging is kind of strange because if you think about it, people living longer is actually like one of humanity's greatest accomplishments. Interesting. I think that's a good reminder that getting older, not necessarily something to dread, just means we're getting more time with the people we love, more experiences, and more people around to tell us that we're doing something wrong. All right, back to it after the break. Coming up, Fox Sports, weather, then Shania Twain.
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4: In baseball, Aroldis Chapman has done it.
13: Chapman is ready. One and two. Here's the pitch, and it is swung on and missed. History for Chapman. 400 saves. And Chapman's brilliant career has an ultimate exclamation point. He is the ninth member of the 400 save club.
4: You heard it on the Red Sox radio network. They held on to beat the Orioles 3-1. Marlins rolled past the Cubs 10-3. Braves came back to beat the Phillies 5-4. And the Reds outscored the Brewers 12-8. Guardians walked it off against the Tigers 3-2 in 10 innings. Right now in Major League Baseball, it's the Padres who lead the Yankees at home 3-0, bottom of the second inning. And in FIBA at the Women's World Cup, USA survives against Italy 55-52.
14: Overcast skies this afternoon with a slight chance for storms. High of 81, southeast winds 8 to 15 miles an hour. Lows around 66. Tonight, slight chance for storms. Sunshine mixed with clouds at times. Tomorrow, high of 86. Highs around 88 Tuesday with a chance for storms. 78, partly cloudy skies Wednesday. I'm weatherology meteorologist Megan Mulford on West Point's 107.9 The Bull.
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Leanne Womack on 107.9 The Bull. Nick Cheezik back in the studio with you here, hanging out, and I've got a community calendar update for you. We'll call it 10 minutes away. 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

0: 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Local kids have a chance to be a part of the show. 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That'll be at 4 o'clock in the afternoon at the West Point Community Theater. Open through 12th grade. All of you are welcome to try out from the area. 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
8: The left lane going south on Highway 9 out of Pender is blocked.
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12: In baseball, the Braves were down, but they weren't out.
13: Again, the 1-2. Swung on, hit high in the air, left field. Going back now, De La Cruz at the wall. That is long gone. And he silences the masses in Philly. The game is tied for a piece of the eighth. Ronald Acuna strikes here in Philadelphia.
12: You heard it on the Braves radio network. Then Austin Riley had an RBI triple, and the Braves held on to beat the Phillies 5-4. Kyle Schwarber did hit his 42nd home run of the season in the loss. The Reds outscored the Brewers 12-8. Right now, it's the Marlins who lead the Cubs 10-3, bottom of the eighth inning. It's the top of the 10th inning in Cleveland, where the Tigers and the Guardians are tied at 2 apiece. At the FIBA Women's World Cup, Italy leads U.S. 48-46 with about 5 minutes to go in the game.
14: Slight chance for storms? Tonight, otherwise mainly cloudy skies expected. Lows level off around 66. Winds out of the east, 8 to 15 miles per hour. Sunshine mixed with clouds at times. Tomorrow, high temperatures reach up to 86. Partly cloudy tomorrow night. Slight chance of thunderstorms. Lows level off around 69. I'm weatherology meteorologist Laura Lockwood on West Point's 107.9 The Bull.

appealed both ways. 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

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She's in the big city now, but she still calls home.

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Second hand from a dealer in Atlanta, I rode up with Daddy when he went there to get her.

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1: Alan Jackson on 107.9 The Bull. Coming up, I've got some news headlines that are sure to make you smarter, or at least give you something interesting to talk about rather than the weather. It's what you may have missed in science this week, including someone figured out how to make jet fuel out of coconut oil. Apparently, we've reached the point coconuts are getting into the aviation business. Smart move. More on the way. Here's Laurier Morgan.

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1: Dierks Bentley on 107.9 The Bull. Time now for some nerdy news, bringing you the most important news for your brain. Here's a quick rundown. First up, scientists studying ancient coral from the Galapagos Islands found that the ocean temperature swings caused by El Nino are about 34% stronger than they were before the Industrial Revolution. Apparently, even coral has receipts going back like 1,000 years. Next, there's a company working on using drones to thin out clouds over solar farms, allowing more sunlight to reach the panels. They say it could boost solar power production by as much as 30%. And finally, scientists are testing jet fuel made with coconut oil. Early tests shows it performs almost as well as regular jet fuel when blended together. So there you go. Coral, cloud drones, and coconut-powered airplanes. I feel smarter already. All right, that's it for your nerd news. More next week and more Great Country is on the way with Kenny Chesney, and she's got it all after the break.
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0: Here's Monsi Bolaños.
10: In college football, 17th ranked Washington leads Washington State 10-0 at the half. In NFL news, Commissioner Roger Goodell has agreed to a new 4-year extension that runs through the 2030 season. Giants quarterback Jameis Winston has agreed to a 2-year $13 million extension. In basketball, at the FIBA Women's World Cup, USA survived 55-52 against Italy, despite only shooting 29% from the field. Jackie Young was the leading scorer of the game, and she had 10 points. In Major League Baseball, it's the Rangers who lead the Rays 8-6, top of the 9th inning. Mariners over the A's 2-0, bottom of the 6th inning, about to start in Seattle. And the Padres still lead the Yankees 3-0, bottom of the 6th inning, about to start in San Diego. The Braves came back to beat the Phillies 5-4, and the Marlins rolled past the Cubs 10-3.
11: Slight chance for storms tonight. Otherwise, mainly cloudy skies expected. Lows level off around 66. Winds out of the east, 8 to 15 miles per hour. Sunshine mixed with clouds at times tomorrow. High temperatures reach up to 86. Partly cloudy tomorrow night. Slight chance of thunderstorms. Lows level off around 69. I'm weatherology meteorologist Laura Lockwood on West Point's 107.9 The Bull.
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Travis Tritt on 107.9 The Bull. My name is Nick Cheezik, and I'm with you here one final hour. Been enjoying my day so far with you. And upcoming this hour, got a great lineup. Luke Combs, She Got the Best of Me, is on the way. Plus Joe Diffie. First, Don Williams has Tulsa Time.

0: 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Steve Werner coming up with Holes in the Floor of Heaven. Stick around.
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0: It's high school volleyball on 107.9 of the Bowl. Coming up on a Tuesday night, Aquinas Catholic hits the road to take on Loganview Scribner Snyder. 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
6: In college football action in the third quarter, where 17th-ranked Washington leads Washington State 10-0. Washington State does have the ball. They're around midfield. In the NFL, Commissioner Roger Goodell has agreed to a new four-year extension that runs through the 2030 season. In tennis at the U.S. Open, 2-seed Carlos Alcaraz defeated 20-seed Tommy Paul in straight sets to advance to the quarterfinals. At the FIBA Women's World Cup, USA survived 55-52 against Italy. In baseball, it's the Cardinals who lead the Rockies right now 10-8, bottom of the ninth inning in Colorado. Mariners up on the A's 2-0, top of the eighth inning in Seattle. And the Yankees have cut their deficit to 1, but the Padres are still up 4-3 in San Diego, top of the eighth inning. The Reds already outscored the Brewers 12-8, and the Marlins roll past the Cubs 10-3.
7: Slight chance for storms tonight. Otherwise, mainly cloudy skies expected. Lows level off around 66. Winds out of the east, 8 to 15 miles per hour. Sunshine mixed with clouds at times. Tomorrow, high temperatures reach up to 86. Partly cloudy tomorrow night. Slight chance of thunderstorms. Lows level off around 69. I'm weatherology meteorologist Laura Lockwood on West Point's 107.9 The Bull.

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Make sure to play. Brooks and Dunn next. Zach Brown Band on the way.

0: Carrie Underwood with All American Girl here on 107.9 The Bull. And that'll wrap things up for me here today. Thanks so much for tuning in. Whether you've been here for 5 minutes or 5 hours, either way, stick around. Plenty more coming up after weather. We'll have Garth Brooks and Rodeo. I'll talk to you next time.
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4: We're a mile north of Beamer here, and looks like we got about 90 hundreds.
5: The left lane going south on Highway 9 out of Pender is blocked.
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14: In NFL news, Rams wide receiver Puka Nacua, who has been dealing with lower back soreness and could also be facing potential discipline under the NFL's personal conduct policy for previous off-field behavior, is expected to play in week one against the 49ers per head coach Sean McVay. The Giants and quarterback Jameis Winston have agreed to a 2-year, $13 million extension. In college football, after three quarters, 17th-ranked Washington still leads Washington State 10-0. In Major League Baseball, the Padres held on 4-3 at home against the Yankees. The Mariners blanked the A's 2-0. The Rangers came back to defeat the Rays at home 8-6. The Royals outscored the Blue Jays 6-1, and the Diamondbacks beat the Astros in Houston 3-2. At the FIBA Women's World Cup, USA survived 55-52 against Italy, despite shooting 29% from the field.
15: Bullseye Weather! slight chance for storms tonight. Otherwise, mainly cloudy skies expected. Lows level off around 66. Winds out of the east, 8 to 15 miles per hour. Sunshine mixed with clouds at times tomorrow. High temperatures reach up to 86. Partly cloudy tomorrow night. Slight chance of thunderstorms. Lows level off around 69. I'm weatherology meteorologist Laura Lockwood on West Point's 107.9 The Bull.
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7: In college football, 17th-ranked Washington leads Washington State 17-7. With about 6 minutes to go in the game, Washington State has the ball at Washington's 38-yard line. In the NFL, Rams wide receiver Puka Nacua, who has been dealing with lower back soreness and could be facing potential discipline under the NFL's personal conduct policy, is expected to play in Week 1 against the 49ers. This is according to head coach Sean McVay. The Giants and quarterback Jameis Winston have agreed to a two-year $13 million extension. In tennis at the U.S. Open, 11 seed Francis Tiafoe is headed to the quarterfinals. In baseball, the Padres held on against the Yankees at home 4-3. Mariners shut out the A's 2-0, and the Rangers came back to beat the Rays 8-6. The Red Sox held on 3-1 against the Orioles, while the Guardians walked it off against the Tigers 3-2 in 10 innings.
8: Light chance for storms tonight. Otherwise, mainly cloudy skies expected. Lows level off around 66. Winds out of the east, 8 to 15 miles per hour. Sunshine mixed with clouds at times. Tomorrow, high temperatures reach up to 86. Partly cloudy tomorrow night. Slight chance of thunderstorms. Lows level off around 69. I'm weatherology meteorologist Laura Lockwood on West Point's 107.9 The Bull.

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3: We're a mile north of Beamer here, and looks like we got about 90 hundreds.
4: The left lane going south on Highway 9 out of Pender is blocked.
5: We had some weather move through, and start time is going to be delayed about a half hour.
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9: In NFL news, Rams wide receiver Puka Nacua, who has been dealing with lower back soreness and could also be facing potential discipline under the NFL's personal conduct policy for previous off-field behavior, is expected to play in week one against the 49ers per head coach Sean McVay. The Giants and quarterback Jameis Winston have agreed to a two-year $13 million extension. In college football, after three quarters, 17th-ranked Washington still leads Washington State 10-0. In Major League Baseball, the Padres held on 4-3 at home against the Yankees. The Mariners blanked the A's 2-0. The Rangers came back to defeat the Rays at home 8-6. The Royals outscored the Blue Jays 6-1, and the Diamondbacks beat the Astros in Houston 3-2. At the FIBA Women's World Cup, USA survived 55-52 against Italy, despite shooting 29% from the field.
10: Slight chance for storms tonight. Otherwise, mainly cloudy skies expected. Lows level off around 66. Winds out of the east, 8-15 miles per hour. Sunshine mixed with clouds at times tomorrow. High temperatures reach up to 86. Partly cloudy tomorrow night. 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